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You can hear happiness staggering on down the street.

not remember my first love. Of course, the whole thing went wrong. And my mama had some great advice, so I thought I'd put it in the words of this song. 'Cause I can still hear her saying,

Sharon Stone, Cindy Crawford, Nicole Kidman, Madonna, Naomi Campbell, Radio Mica International, Radio.

guys and girls, this is Radio Amica International. That's Britain Radio, not so international. 100 megahertz in the modulation frequency. I don't know what it means, but it's 100. Broadcasting from Teramo to you.